like a crack in a wall. Starting small, grow in time.

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Enjoy.

0: 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Well, you ready?
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heard a rumor that I'm sad, or at least that I feel bad. Whoever said that doesn't know. I'm pretty sure that I don't know.

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It takes a lot of guts to show the silly side of who we are, as if we'd ever go that far.

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My heart is hanging heavy for those folks here with no home. I walk up my steps, turn the lock once more, shake my head and wonder, what's all this hatred for? And there's a whole lot of trouble. And it's right out your door. And there's a whole lot of trouble, babe. What's this hatred for?

was in D.C. I was 400 miles behind. Backstage pass in my hand.

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They could not see her on Siliam's Hill. On a frozen lamppost, I scratch her name with my rusty old penknife on an empty heart.